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Place your hands upon the radio right now. This is Reverend Billy C. Wirtz from the First House of Polyester Worship down here in the sunny state of Florida, telling you that you're listening to an oasis of decency in today's cultural wasteland of FM radio. That's right, friends. 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Amen.

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0: First Contact Division, Linguist Jamie, X-File 0017, reporting on duty, an ailing contact. Hans, you seeing this?
1: Yes, sir.
0: Let's go talk to them. Greetings.
2: Hello there, laddie. 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

couple pockets that night in Italy. It was just enough to get by for a vagrant refugee. You were trading a few stories about where you all would be when you're only 21. I guess all the world is green.

on an endless stretch of land. Said soon I'll be a trucker, boys, that's the only plan. And I have heard in Canada, every woman, she is blonde. 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
1: Perfect.
2: Oh, boy. I'll tell you, this is the first time for me, which, you know, may sound funny to you being 50 and doing it for the first time, because, you know, I guess you do this all the time. Mm-hmm. I'm not judging. I think you're doing a great job here. I mean, it's not even hurting, which I would say is a good thing. I mean, wouldn't you say it's a good thing? Because I definitely would say...
1: Okay, you can get dressed now. You're done.
2: Really? But I'm not done being nervous yet.
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poet rapping so deep in GSC on the morning flow, yeah. 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

Professor, let's get one thing straight. If there's some of you that think this class is going to be a walk of the cake or a flop about in the park, you are sadly mistaken. Half of you will drop out, and the other half of you will wish that you were dead. 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
1: Welcome to this encore episode of Roots and Branches and Beyond. It was first broadcast in 2022. Here we go.
2: Hello, folks, and welcome to Roots and Branches and Beyond. Yes, this is folk music. This is show number 235 in our last show on families, starting off with Kelly Russell and the Planks. This is Uncle Harry's Out of Shape, which there's a story there, I'm sure. Thanks for joining me today. We're going to go here and there, as always, and 60 minutes, 14, 15 tracks. I'll tell you more about the Planks in a moment. Back to Uncle Harry.

And that's a wonderful version there of a set of tunes, actually, a Double Slater Lad, Parson's Pond Jig, and Uncle Harry's Out of Shape. So that was, you have to take yourself back to 1995, the heady days when the celebrated fiddler and multi-instrumentalist Kelly Russell was looking for this new direction to take Newfoundland fiddle music. And he found it with a local St. John's rock band called Drive. And they formed Kelly Russell and the Planks, and they began gigging around town and beyond, shows in Toronto, Vancouver, and so on. And the group's one, and I think their only CD thus far, we're hoping for more, called Smashed Hits, as hailed by many as a landmark, a hugely influential album. And I must say, it is one of my favorite Newfoundland Labrador CDs. Tunes were learned from fiddle masters Riff's Concerto Emile Benoit and from accordion player Frank Marr. And they reformed a few years back, did a few concerts. And let's hope in the spirit of getting back together again, which everybody's doing these days, right? Maybe another CD. This is Roots and Branches and Beyond. As I said, my name's Ivan Emke. I think I forgot to tell you that because it's just so exciting to hear those little bit of electricity with those fiddle tunes. And we are, again, celebrating families, uncles and aunts and cousins and all that sort of thing. So next up, we have Uncle Dudley, which is the name of the song. It's by Paul Siebel. He's an American singer, songwriter, guitarist. He was born in Buffalo in New York. Best known for other artists' cover versions of his own songs, like a song called Louise. Maybe you've heard that one. Back in the 60s, he began playing folk clubs, and he moved to Greenwich Village eventually. He sang kind of this high nasal sort of hillbilly manner, a bit like Bob Dylan singing in the early days. He wrote uncomplicated country and folk songs, and in Elektra Records in 1969, kind of became aware of him. He made some records with David Bromberg, this is a track came from that. It kind of fell out of, well, he disappeared basically in the 1970s. He remained largely unknown to the larger public. Every decade or so, a music magazine would look him up. And essentially, he gave up writing and performing as far as we know. But we have some of his music still. This is Uncle Dudley. On this track, I've got a bunch of people there like Dave Grisman and Clarence White, the wonderful guitar player, are playing on it. This is Paul Siebel.

Short and sweet. That was the Sadies, captured live there from their CD, two CD series, In Concert, Volume 1. That was called Uncle Larry's Breakdown. We had a whole spate of songs, tunes there with uncles in there somewhere. There's Larry, there's John, there's Henry, and there's Dudley. But the Sadies were formed in about 1994, and their music is a very classic sound, featured in many films and TV shows and so on. Alt country, I guess you'd call it. Before that, we heard from Grateful Dead, of course, an American rock band formed in 1965 in Palo Alto in California. They're sort of an eclectic style and best known for their live performances of very lengthy jams. That was from their CD called Working Man's Dead. They had about a 30-year history before Jerry Garcia, one of their founders, died in 1995. Before that, we heard from Violet Hensley, who's known as the Whittling Fiddler. I've played her before, actually just a couple of weeks ago, I think. Sometimes called the Stradivarius of the Ozarks or the Fiddle Maker or whatever. She was born in Montgomery County in Arkansas in 1916, followed in her father's footsteps as a musician, made her first fiddle at 15 years old, raised 9 kids and kept playing music and making fiddles. She made 69 more fiddles and lots of TV shows, national magazines, radio shows, albums. She made her first appearance at the Grand Ole Opry when she was, wait for it, 99 years old. In April of 2018, she made her third appearance at the Grand Ole Opry. She was 102 at the time. So there you go. There's hope for all of us, really, isn't it? And we started off with Paul Siebel and Uncle Dudley. We head off next to more uncles. We're still talking about uncles here. We will get on to

Cousins, don't worry. This is a song called Strange Uncles from Abroad, and you know who you are if you're a strange uncle from abroad. This is Gogol Bordello, an American punk band from the Lower East Side of Manhattan. They were formed in 1999. They have very theatrical stage shows and persistent touring and kind of gypsy music linked with punk and dub and so on. But the accordion and violin were lead instruments. And this meteoric lead singer and animator at concerts, Eugene Hutz, he's also a fine actor, by the way, really kind of leads the band into mayhem. And there's a great documentary called Gogol Bordello Nonstop from about 12 years ago, maybe something like that. And the first release was 1999. Since then, they've released 7, I think, full-length albums. And they say their main influences are Jimi Hendrix, Parliament Funkadelic, Manu Chao, and The Clash. And that could well be the case. This is from their CD, East Infection, Strange Uncles from Abroad.

doesn't get much better than that when you get to bluegrass. That's Ricky Skaggs and Kentucky Thunder from a concert live at the Charleston Music Hall. That was something called Uncle Penn. And Ricky Skaggs was considered a recognized master in bluegrass by the age of 21. He's got about 15 Grammy Awards. He was born in Cordell, Kentucky. Got his first mandolin at the age of 5. Okay, that's what it is. Yeah, it took me, like, I don't know, 25 years to get my first mandolin. So there, that's why. When the legendary Bill Monroe came to Martha, Kentucky for a performance, the crowd wouldn't let up until little Ricky Skaggs got up to play. And the father of bluegrass called Skaggs, who was 6 years old at the time, called him up and he placed his own mandolin around his neck, adjusting the strap to fit his small frame. And, by a year later, by the time he was 7, Skaggs had performed with the bluegrass legends Flat and Scruggs. And that's who he earned his first paycheck from for a musical performance. At 7. There you go. I think the income tax rate on that is pretty, pretty low. He worked with Ralph Stanley, J.D. Crow, and more. He got into country music for a while and had to make country-only albums. That genre is pretty strict and limited and authoritarian, so you just forget those records, really. But then he got out of that contract and he started doing straight-up bluegrass in kind of in recovery from his country music period of time there. And they've released an amazing 12 consecutive Grammy-nominated classics after they got out of rehab, country rehab, always keeping the emphasis on bluegrass and other forms of roots music. So, as you can tell, you know, I have a lot of respect for Ricky Skaggs and Kentucky Thunder and what they've done in the bluegrass industry. Before that, we heard from, got my notes all messed up here, Gogol Burdell, of course. Strange Uncles from Abroad was the name of the tune. And it's a pretty good idea of what that sort of gypsy punk is from their perspective. You're listening to Roots and Branches and Beyond. This is show number 235, and it's a show on families. At least that's how we're choosing the tunes and the songs. Next up, it's the Masterless Men. They're out of Newfoundland. They're a legendary outlaw society from the late 1700s, but they're also a band. And the original society were kind of men escaping press gangs and Royal Navy deserters and runaway indentured servants and so on, led by Peter Caravan. And it was said to have been, you know, they inhabited the wild Butterpot Barrens of the Avalon, now a provincial park. But reputedly, they blazed Newfoundland's first roads, some for practical reasons, others as blind leads to confound powers and their pursuers, you know, which explains why Newfoundland Labrador roads are sometimes the way they are. They just lead you to they lead you to an amazing vista, usually. In 1991, a new band of masterless men was formed. It was a band that paid their dues working in the bars and the community concert halls of the Southern Shore and in St. John's. Their first album, Ode to Age, came out in 1993 and got them into some nicer concert halls then. This is from their CD, Back on Track. And this is a song called Cousin Mary, a song that I've done in two different bands over the years. I'm not quite sure why, but it's one of those songs that is quite catchy. And somebody says, oh, let's do Cousin Mary. There's no votes against. This is the Masterless Men.

if I were to ask you where that comes from, you might have said New Orleans or Louisiana somewhere, and well, good guess, but that is the Deaf Heights Cajun Aces out of Scotland. It was one of the first Scottish bands to play quality Cajun music. It was even well received in Louisiana, which is quite a feat. They're frequently commented about the very authentic accordion of Kim Tebbell. It was dance music for people who like to listen as well. As time went on, they branched out into Celtic and country and rockabilly influences as well, and some original tunes. The Deaf Heights Cajun Aces only did about two albums, I think, but they've done lots of live performances. And who knows, the spirit of the Deaf Heights is still probably alive there in Scotland. Before that, we heard The Masterless Men and Cousin Mary. Oh, that was, by the way, Moi et Mon Cousin from the Deaf Heights. You're listening to Roots and Branches and Beyond, show number 235, and we're talking about families, or we're just using the names of families or family monikers like cousin, uncle, aunt as well, which is what's coming up next. This is Ralph Shaw. He was a teenager, grew up in Yorkshire in England. He was self-taught on the chromatic harmonica, and later, while he was taking applied physics in Liverpool, he studied five-string banjo, which is a pretty typical, you know, the physics banjo connection is pretty well established. He was actually born in northern Quebec. He came back to Canada then after his time in England, the West Coast in this case, after a short solo period playing Appalachian Mountain songs. He became a founding member of children's folk music group Birds of a Feather, and he created this character, Ralph the Clown, as entertainer who carried, amongst other tricks of the trade, a ukulele inside a guitar case. And he kind of became Canada's king of the ukulele for a period of time there, using Tin Pan Alley era songwriting. And this is a song from his CD called By George, and it's Aunt Maggie's Remedy. It's a favorite, you know, classic kind of genre where you're talking about some aunt or grandma's, you know, Christmas cake or figgy pudding or remedy for this and that. And this is what Ralph Shaw is doing here. This is Aunt Maggie's Remedy.

tracks in there called My Aunt Denise. That's by Leanne O'Coin. And she was born to an Acadian father, a Scottish mother in Sydney Mines. She and her three younger brothers inherited this multi-generational musical heritage from both parents, grew up surrounded by music. When it came to learning how to play instruments, they were never forced, only gently encouraged. But the kids got heavily into music, and their parents then, as they said, you had to tell us to stop practicing and actually go out and play and be normal kids as well. At about 5 years old, O'Coin began step dancing lessons, and a few years later, she began Highland dancing. At 8 or 9, she attended Gaelic College for the first time, where she was taught the fiddle. And when she was 13 or 14, something like that, she and her brother Brent, who's about 2 years younger, began performing publicly at places like Chitty Camp's Dorriamen Tavern. Of course, it had to be a place where food was served, where they could play. She plays Cape Breton style fiddle, and also has certainly an Acadian influence as well, a tune that she wrote for her aunt Denise. You're listening to Roots and Branches Beyond, and we're heading into a series of tracks about, well, about families again, because that's sort of the last, this is the last of four shows on families. This one is from the New Model Army. It's an English rock band formed in Bradford, West Yorkshire in 1980. They sort of drew on influences across the musical spectrum, like punk and folk and soul, metal, classical. And their lyrics range from pretty directly political through to spiritual and personal. They've always been considered the lyrics have been considered a part of the band's appeal. I remember when the new wave kind of was hitting in the 1980s, I listened to a lot of New Model Army, along with The Alarm and various other bands like that, who were doing kind of edgy, kind of, you know, they had fiddles in their music here and there. But I like the lyrical content. They've been difficult to categorize ever since they started 50 years ago. No easier to categorize now. This is a song called Family, and it's a chorus you can sing along. Give me some place that I can go where I don't have to justify myself. Swimming out alone against the tide, looking for family, looking for tribe. This is New Model Army.

show once again. That was James Taylor, Raised Up Family, from his CD October Road. Before that, we heard from The Men That Couldn't Hang, something called The Family Way, from their CD The Domino Club. They're a British folk punk group that came together in 1984 to play alongside the Pogues and the Boot Hill Foot Tappers at Camden Town Festival. And we started off that set with New Model Army. This is the Yves Lambert Trio. Yves Lambert is, well, people talk about him being a patriarch of the revival of Quebec's musical roots. He led that group La Bottine Souriante. He helped us found it in 1976 with Mario Fauré and André Marchand. And that was kind of the spirit and the soul of that.

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2: 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Welcome to the Newfound Records Radio Hour, the show that features all kinds of Newfoundland and Labrador music from the vinyl era, the 50s, 60s, 70s, and 80s. If you're a hopeless nostalgic, if you're stuck in a vinyl groove, if you're inclined to drift from the mainstream, stay tuned for an hour full of music by Newfoundland and Labrador's pioneer recording artists with your host, Wayne Tucker.
1: Hello, everybody, and welcome to the program. Now, for this episode, like last week, I'm going themeless, and I'm indulging, spinning some of my favorite tracks from the Newfound Records NL Oldies Library. And most of the tracks you'll hear today are sourced from vinyl. I'm going to kick off with a track that's actually left over from last week's playlist. Time ran out on me and I didn't get to spin it. So, here is Jeff White, and he's accompanied by Nancy Ward. And listen for her outstanding scat singing.

You just heard a great piece of music with a jazzy feel to it. That was the song World's Only Mother, and it was written by the great Jeff White. Did you zone in on Nancy Ward's great singing? Boy, oh boy, she and Jeff White sound so good together. That track, World's Only Mother, I got that from an album called Schooled for You that the CBC put out in 1978. And I suppose it was only distributed to radio stations, may not have been available commercially at all. And Jeff White had three tracks on that, and two or three other artists rounded out the album with a few tracks each. Okay, we'll stay in a jazzy mode right now. Going to hear from Mary Barry next. Mary, great jazz singer, songwriter, musician, based in St. John's. And throughout her career, she released, I suppose, four or five compact discs. All of them are wonderful. I love absolutely everything that Mary Barry does. Mary doesn't perform now as much as she used to one time. You can still catch her occasionally, usually as part of some sort of variety show. In 1990, Mary Barry actually released two singles on vinyl. And we're going to hear one of those two singles right now. A song that Mary wrote is called January. And the label that she recorded on, by the way, was called Lost Island Records. And she recorded at the CBC studios in Halifax. On this number you are about to hear, Mary plays the piano and sings, and there's some wonderful sax playing here by Chris Mitchell. The bass player is Bruce Dixon, and on drums, Dave Burton.

what a wonderful way to kick off the program today. You just heard from Mary Barry with her song January, and before that we heard Jeff White, so we're in a great groove. You are listening to the Newfound Records Radio Hour. I'm your host, Wayne Tucker. Today, once again, no theme, just surfing the Newfound Records library. Plan to do the same thing next week as well. Now, coming up shortly, you're going to hear a track from NL's first recording artist to win a Juno Award. But before we get to that, let's hear from Harry Martin. Harry, born and raised in Cartwright, Labrador. Ancestry is a mixture of European settler and Labrador Inuit. Now, through music and his career, he spent most of his life promoting and protecting Labrador. Spent much of his career as a wildlife officer, and Harry has received a number of accolades down through the years. In 1992, he was awarded the 125th anniversary of Confederation of Canada Medal. And I think it was also in 1992 that he received the Quebec Labrador Foundation's Caring for the Earth Award. In 1995, he was Newfoundland and Labrador's Wildlife Officer of the Year. And in 2015, Harry Martin received a Lifetime Achievement Award from Music NL. And that's not all. In 2017, he received a Labradorians of Distinction Award. So we will hear a track now from his only vinyl album, self-titled, released it, I think, around 1981. The song we are going to hear is one that Harry Martin composed. It's called Wouldn't It Be Wonderful? Great lyrics to this one, great musicians, well sung, everything about it is great.

Well, beautiful piece of music there. That was by Harry Martin. Wouldn't it be wonderful? Now we move on to a singer-songwriter from St. John's by the name of Dave Nickel. And Dave released an excellent long-playing album on the Columbia label back in 1973, album that did real well for him. It was called Goodbye Mama. And actually, three singles from that LP were top 40 hits on Canada's RPM charts. In 1973, the title song, Goodbye Mama, actually charted for 20 weeks on RPM's Adult Contemporary chart, peaked at number 13. And that song, Goodbye Mama, was also a hit on RPM's top singles chart, charting for 19 weeks and peaking at number 19. Another song from that album that hit form was the song Tonight, and that one charted for 11 weeks in late 1973, and it spilled over into 1974. Spent 11 weeks on the Adult Contemporary chart, peaking at number 37. And the third single to chart was No One Ever Told Me About You. That one charted for 6 weeks in 1972 and into 1973. And that was on the Adult Contemporary chart as well, peaking at number 34. Now, the album Goodbye Mama led to 4 Juno nominations for Dave Nickel. 4 now in 1 year. And he won one of those, and that meant that he was the first Newfoundland recording artist to win a Juno. I think the category was Most Promising Folk Singer, something like that. Okay, let's hear a track from that wonderful LP I've been talking so much about. And we're going to hear one of the lesser-known tracks. It's called Frodo and Sam. And like all the other tracks on this album, there's excellent music. This one starts off kind of quietly and gains intensity and complexity as the track moves along.

just heard Dave Nickel, a song that he composed himself, Frodo, and Sam Beautiful. You are listening to the Newfound Records Radio Hour, and today, not constrained by any theme, instead indulging in some of my old favorites that I think go well together, and up shortly, we're going to hear a track from Newfoundland and Labrador's first colored vinyl record. It was released in 1973. Right now, I'm going to hear from a founding member of the trad rock group Red Island. He also played with Figgy Duff, and I'm talking about Derek Pelly. And Derek, throughout his career, recorded with many Newfoundland recording artists, including Ron Hines, the band Rollins Cross, Bristol's Hope. He recorded with Amelia Curran, and in 2015, he did a CD with Justin Martin's Generations Band. What a band that is, or was, I should say, I guess. Now, Derek himself, best known as a backing musician and one of the province's finest bass players, played the five-string bass. And as I know it, most bass guitars have four strings. As with most bass players, Derek Pelly was not in the spotlight. And unfortunately, he passed away a few years back. And friends and musical colleagues remember Derek for his superb bass playing and for what a kind, soft-spoken, gentle human being he was. And I miss Derek. He was a great friend to the Newfound Records Radio Hour, helped me out on many occasions. And fortunately, he left a legacy of great recorded music, and he will live on through that. Okay. Now, Derek put out one album himself, and it was on cassette tape only, I do believe. Album called Near Life Experience. And I'm not exactly sure the year that he released it, but it had to be around 1990, I would think. He recorded it at Woodworm Studio in England. And I think he recorded it in 1987 and 1989, something like that. And all the tracks on the album were composed by Derek Pelly. This is Lovely Girl.

just heard Derek Pelly with Lovely Girl. Okay, we're going to keep the great music coming now. Our next artist is Sandy Michael. Sandy Michael is their name on the record, but in real life she goes by the name of Sandra Michael, one of the finest and most successful singers, actually, ever to come out of St. John's, although you may never have heard of her. Sandy Michael, a member of the great musical Michael family. A little bit of her history here. She, in 1965, she received a diploma in secretarial arts from St. Bernard College in Antigonish, Nova Scotia. Now, so I guess she was studying to be a secretary. I don't know how many years she would have worked in that profession. But anyway, she, as she was studying, received a prize for leadership and social virtues. And at that college, she was active in drama and music. No surprises there. Had leading parts at a university's production of The King and I, that was in 1964, and The Fantastics in 1965. And a newspaper article that I got all this information from said that practically every variety concert or gathering on the campus included Miss Michael's songs on the program. Now, by the 1970s, Sandra Michael was living in Calgary, and she became a very popular entertainer there. Performed at supper clubs, also performed on CBC TV and radio, often with celebrated pianist, conductor, arranger, composer, television personality, and senator, Tommy Banks. Not sure what Sandra Michael is up to today. I think she may be back living in St. John's. Okay, let's hear a track now from her, what might have been her only commercial recording. It's a single, and it is out on colored vinyl, or was out on colored vinyl, the color being yellow. Newfoundland and Labrador's first recording artist to release colored vinyl. That's what I think, anyway. The track we're going to hear is called Quiet Fire.

That wonderful piece of music you just heard was by Sandra Michael, and it was the track Quiet Fire. Well, you are listening to the Newfound Records Radio Hour. My name is Wayne Tucker, and lots of great music still to come. Coming up shortly, a disco-y number by St. John's electronic wizard Richard Cranford. He was one half of the duo Moral Support. But before we get to that, go back to 1980. And that's when Dick Nolan shocked his followers by releasing a funky version of the traditional song Eyes Dubai, traditional Newfoundland song. And you either loved Dick's funky version or you hated it. And an authority on the history of the Eyes Dubai song, Dr. Philip Hiscock, after listening to every version of the song he could find, Dick's 1980 funky version, he said, was his favorite. And I must say, it's my favorite too. Is it yours?

Well, I don't know about you, but I would have liked to have heard Dick do more funky music. That was his version of Eyes to Buy, released on a 45 RPM single back in 1980. Also on the vinyl LP Side by Each that he put out with Roy Payne, also in 1980. Now we move on to a duo known as Moral Support. I've played them before on the program. I really like them. And one half of the duo was a Newfoundlander by the name of Richard Cranford. And he was well known as an electronic wizard, a poet and a musician back in the day. Once worked in engineering at NTV in St. John's. I think that was probably the late 70s into the early 80s. Now, the other half of the duo Moral Support was a fellow by the name of Sandro Durante, or Durant, D-U-R-A-N-T-E. And don't know much about him, from Montreal. I know that in 1988, he released a solo album. He called it, well, simply Durant. Now, after that, what became of Sandro? I do not know. I don't know what became of Richard Cranford either. Do you? Drop me an email, wayne@newfoundrecords.ca. Okay, now, let's hear from the album Insanity, released in 1985. This track is Hold On to Time.

moral support with Hold On to Time. Well, I'm Wayne Tucker, and this is the Newfound Records Radio Hour. We're into the home stretch of the program right now. Next up, we're going to hear from the great Brian McLeod. Brian was born in Nova Scotia, but he grew up in St. John's, played with local bands here, like the New Ambassadors and Garrison Hill. This would have been the late 1960s, early 1970s, I think. And after that, he moved on to fame and fortune with Canadian super rockers Chilliwack and the Headpins. This was in the late 70s and into the 1980s. Unfortunately, he passed away in 1992, far too young. He was only 39 years old. Now, in 1975, this was before the national fame with Chilliwack and later the Headpins, when Brian was only 23 years old, he released a single in St. John's on the Nebula Records label. That's the label that Dave Nickel recorded on. I got a feeling that Dave Nickel might have been the kingpin behind it. The record that Brian McLeod released was a 45 RPM single, a bit hard to get your hands on a copy of it. The song that got the most radio play was actually the B-side called Come By Chance, kind of a silly novelty song, I guess I'll call it. The A-side, I don't think it got played much on radio at all, I don't remember hearing it anyway, was a song that Brian McLeod composed, and it was called Can't Do Anymore. And that one, quite a genre shift from the Come By Chance single. It was a real lavish production, great music on it, wonderful guitar playing, and I don't know who played it. No musician credits on the 45, of course, as was standard practice in those days. But Brian McLeod himself, now he was multi-talented. He knew how to play several instruments, and I got a feeling he might have played all of the instruments on this recording. I don't know, though.

0: Well, folks, the old clock on the ball is telling me to beat it. So we're going to close out now with a track by the St. John's band, 12 Gauge. And they were one of the province's premier rock bands back in 1980. Formed actually in 1979. And one of the kingpins behind the group was John Hutton, who regrettably passed away a week or so ago. And John Hutton was very highly regarded by the Newfoundland and Labrador music fraternity. Big loss. What you are going to hear now is the flip side of what was the hit side of their single, hit side being I Saw You on the Telephone. The flip side of that hit was called Innovations, and it's an instrumental. And according to the single credits, it was composed by 12 Gauge. And so I guess John Hutton had a hand in composing and playing on this one. Thank you for tuning in, folks. I hope you enjoyed today's episode and that you'll tune in next week for more great music by Newfoundland and Labrador's pioneer recording artists. And until then, let's all be good to each other and especially good to our dear Mother Earth. She's sick. She needs all the love we can give her.
1: 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I'm Rosemary Thorne, and I'm inviting you to tune in again next week for more rare music by the pioneer recording artists from Newfoundland and Labrador.

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Right on.

Если хотите, сидите или не ну. I say to people, won't you take my hand? I'll be your man, and if you understand.

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0: The cast and crew of Radio Hour are in their places. The orchestra leader has raised his baton. So, Mr. Engineer, will you boom the master switch?
2: Just waiting for the compressor to go up. I don't know if that makes any sense.
3: I see you.
4: How are you?
2: Oh, no.
3: What's that?
4: Is that one of your paintings?
3: Yes.
4: Thank you.
3: I like your background image also.
4: It could be one of them.

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1: Hello. It's Acadian birthday today, 15th of August. We're celebrating Acadian culture.
2: Excellent.
0: What's the significance of the date?
1: Well, it was determined many years ago that the 15th of August is a celebration of everything Acadian. It's from a saint, I think, the birthday of a saint. And I don't know much about it, but I've learned about it today because I listened to radio programs, French radio programs, and they were talking about it. And
0: Are your ancestors from Acadia?
1: No, not at all. But I listened to great music from, especially today.
2: Yeah.
1: There's a show that plays Acadian music, and then there's on Radio-Canada radio, there's an Acadian guy that has a show at noon, and he was celebrating that, so I'm in the mood of playing some NFB from a selection of NFB movies that deal with that.
2: Excellent.
1: But it's a week late next week for...
2: All right.
1: If I had known, I would have done that last week, but...
0: I think there was some, wasn't there? Or?
1: No, that was a few weeks ago.
0: Oh, okay.
1: There might have been some last week, but not really.
2: So what we really have to do is know what's happening week from now and anticipate it. We only get our act together around Christmas sometimes.
0: Or Halloween.
2: Halloween, yeah.
0: That's where I found all these.
3: But is it still possible, or is it all being picked over by all the people?
0: I don't know. I had to kind of stop going to thrift stores.
2: You reach a certain age and you have to start worrying about all the stuff you're accumulating. You have to start thinking about getting rid of stuff, you know?
0: Exactly.
3: Otherwise you'd be like a hoarder, like that you see.
2: I am a hoarder, but I do have it in good order though, so maybe it's not completely.
0: I thought that was the greatest benefit of having an MFA is that it gives you an excuse
2: to hoard. Yeah. Well, I'm an artist, you know.
3: My place is really bad. When the landlord comes down, I just have to keep quiet because he always gives me this annoyed look at, like, when am I going to clean up my place kind of thing. I like it though. It's like a nest, and you have it creates a sense of security and it stimulates the imagination.
2: Yeah, you're always finding stuff, interesting things, and actually, you know, cleaning, trying to make order out of it, you know, cleaning it and putting it in create spaces for it all to live is a great way of discovering stuff that you have and getting sidetracked.
3: Yeah, it could reduce the consumerist impulse, right? It's fascinating, the psychological component of people always wanting to acquire stuff. I'm continually fascinated, especially when I see an 80-year-old man going through a garbage bin on the street and maybe finding a piece of cardboard or something to take home.
2: Yeah.
3: Just say, oh my God, my treasure, this cardboard could come in handy one day, you know?
2: I find it really hard not to pick up stuff that people put out on the curb in my neighborhood, because there's always cool stuff. But you know, I've reached saturation point. I think I've got to start.
3: And you know what's really cool is a lot of that stuff has bed bugs. So if you want to start, you're all set.
2: You could collect bed bugs. Yeah. Start a big.
3: Come to my bed bug museum. An immersive experience. Take off your shirt and roll around on this infested mattress.
0: You could train them to like bite in specific places to make the shark cathedral or something.
2: Exactly.
0: Labyrinth.
2: Yes, they could train them to only bite in a labyrinth pattern.
0: Or messages.
3: Inside the folds of this scrotum.
2: Oops.

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0: 就相对于今天呢，外的方面的话就是这个。
1: 现在是最终
2: Yes, we are 111
1: 可以发现花生
2: Yes

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9 70 75 5 9 x 9 70 75 5 9 x 9 70 75 5 9

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3: Forsooth, I say, the world burns and the Ides of March are nigh. Sorry, caught the 1953 production of Julius Caesar on the weekend. Once you start talking like that, it's hard to stop. So what else is going on? The world's largest aircraft carrier, the USS Gerald R. Ford, has more to worry about than Iranian missiles. It's suffering major sewage issues, with a large number of its toilets out of order. Active duty sailors are experiencing long lineups for the few working heads, flushing ship morale down the tubes. Here's an interesting shipping fact. According to climate activist Bill McKibben, if we switch to all renewable energy, the amount of ocean crossings would fall almost in half, slashing global CO2 emissions, because most of those ships are carrying coal, oil, and gas. Beneath the surface, scientists are working on membrane-based artificial gills capable of extracting oxygen directly from the water. This invention could transform diving, rescue missions, and deep-sea research, allowing divers to stay under far longer than with traditional air tanks. And if AI makes you nervous, now you have every reason to be. OpenAI, Anthropic, and Google have been running war game simulations on the platforms. In 95% of the test cases across the board, the artificial intelligence opted to use nuclear weapons. Aren't we glad we have stable geniuses with their finger on the button instead? Well, cry havoc and let slip the dogs of war. I'm Cal Coat, doing a grave injustice to Marlon Brando's Shakespeare. Tell you what, I'll make it up to you with another hour of killer global grooves. From the acclaimed new album by Alton Gunn, Garup, here's another taste. Benim Yaram from World Beat Canada Radio.

Nick Page, Dubula's last project, Dub Colossus, and Dub Will Keep Us Together, his final recording. And that was Consequences, another brand new release from World Beat Canada Radio. Alton Gunn started things off from their new album, Garup, freshly released to critical acclaim. This is brand new for Brazilian-Canadian João Leo. His latest album is called Celestial, and this track features vocals in Arabic, care of Lean Hamo. It's called Kaffi. New music to your ears from World Beat Canada.

pointing to new directions for Bossa. The album is Celestial, and it was recorded in Lisbon, Toronto, and Sao Paulo. More Afrofuturism from Chadian Caleb Rimtabaye. His project is Afrotronics, and the new album is Code. That's K-O-D. Dakun Suguro is next on World Beat Canada Radio. You're keeping time with the beat of the world. My name's Cal Code.

Balkan punk Eugene Hutz expresses his solidarity for Ukraine with Gogol Bordello's latest We Mean It Man. That was Boiling Point, another fresh new track. As is this, Welshman Carwin Ellis and Rio DiCiocco, or Rio 18, from their new album Half, which was half recorded live to tape. It's Mango y Sal, which I've never tried. Mango with salt on World Beat Canada Radio.

time for your touch of the familiar. We'll give this to Neboa, who are a Galician band and a very reflective, I would say, melancholy take, maybe even poignant in light of the state of the world right now. 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

looking for a little spiritual uplifting after that, well, nothing is more joyous, I find, than the music of Madagascar. Putumayo has a new compilation called Cafe Feminina, which celebrates female artists. And local Gatsy brings us Mampamange. Next, another fresh new track you're going to love.

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see the video for this. It's very Euro trashy, kind of film noir in a way, but very seductive. It's Alex Pudu, and the track is L'Amour Dangerously. He's a funk addict who came to Copenhagen from Rome, and that's a fresh single. Here is Delata. They are from North London. And a bit of Tropicalia called The Lonely City, celebrating 25 years as a duo together.

0: Next up, some crazed cumbia, also brand new from a collaboration between Mexican DJ, Mexican Institute of Sound, and Colombian experimentalists, the Meridian Brothers. Hold on to your hats. It's Cumbia Fantasia. Straight ahead. This is World Beat Canada Radio. Thanks for joining me for a ride in the global side.
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we're getting a little deeper into this new album. The hand clap rhythms are from Accra in Ghana, and the artist is Lemisi. It's called Let Us Clap on Real World Records, and that was another fresh spin called Tumsum. Here's Naked Family. They're from Madrid, and they bring us Tumbao en La Hiebra al Sol, kind of Brian Wilson-ish, Beatlesque psych pop. It's your palate cleanser from World Beat Canada Radio.

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And there you'll get our album covers of the week, our charts, and everything else to help you enjoy contemporary global music. Our last sound goes to Apparat, another new spin from an album called A Hum of Maybe, featuring Armenian Karen. He's a Berlin electronic composer. But our last word we'll give to Arundhati Roy, who said, another world is not only possible, she is on her way. On a quiet day,

0: Hello, everybody, and welcome to the Putumayo World Music Hour, a musical journey around the globe. I'm Rosalie Howarth, today with the upbeat, danceable rhythm of ska. Ska originated in Jamaica in the 1950s. Its roots lie in the calypso music of Trinidad and mento, a Jamaican form of calypso. Ska was a precursor to reggae, and many bands include both in their repertoire. Ska really caught on in the UK during the new wave years of the late 1970s, and today it has fans around the world.
1: Freedom!
0: The Skatalites start their live shows with this instrumental Freedom Sounds, so we'll get our show rolling with it too.

From Mexico, it's Barrio Zumba with the bouncy beat of Que Pena, or What Sorrow. The sound of ska is characterized by the accent on the upbeat, like reggae and bluegrass, rather than on the downbeat, as in rock and blues. You can hear both ska and reggae underneath the harmonies of Walls Fall Down.

Caribbean favorite, made famous by Harry Belafonte. That was Jamaica Farewell, sung by the late Desmond Dekker. He was one of the earliest ska and reggae singers to break into the charts with his 1968 hit, The Israelites. To show just how far the appeal of ska reaches, here's the Greek reggae band Locomondo with the upbeat rhythms of Den Kanai Creo. This is on the European Playground release.

0: The ska beat in Italy with Roy Paci and Aratuska. Churi Churi is on the Putumayo World Party Collection. We'll start the next set with bands from Argentina who embraced the ska beat to get their audiences up and on their feet. You can look up the songs on today's show and stream other shows in our World Music Series online at putumayo.com. 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

It's the bouncy sounds of ska music today on the Putumayo World Music Hour. I'm Rosalie Howarth, and horns often take the lead in ska music, more so than guitar or keyboard, so we're hearing a lot of upbeat brass today. But Los Pingos play ska without any horns, because they play mostly acoustic guitars. Here's their song, My Love.

Two bands from Argentina that have embraced the ska beat, the Golem System with the Four Ghosts, and before them, Los Pingüos, a young trio based in Los Angeles. The ska music scene tends to be somewhat male-dominated, but here's a singer named Jackie, who was born in Uganda and moved to Sweden, where her music really caught on. This song, called Natty Dread, demonstrates the buoyant beat of ska.

0: From Barcelona, that's Pierrot Sound System, a Catalan reggae group with a bouncy number called Lletres de Colores. The term sound system refers to customized trucks that are loaded up with turntables, a generator, and speakers, and roll through the streets blaring music. We'll be back with more of the lively beat of ska next set, including an Australian band called the Cat Empire. You can look up the songs and stream other shows in our world music series at putumayo.com. 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

Welcome back to the Putumayo World Music Hour and World Ska. Born in Jamaica, ska music spread to the UK in the 70s and became all the rage on the punk rock and new wave scenes. Bands like The Clash and The Specials and Madness helped spread its popularity to the US and Australia. The Cat Empire is an Australian band who used the ska beat to get their audiences bouncing up and down. This song, In My Pocket, has a more subtle mix of rhythms.

instrumental with a big band sound set to a ska beat that was Un Clásico by the Internationals, a Belgian group. And the next band has ska in their name. They're called Ska Cubano. Chango is named for one of the orishas or saints of the religion Santeria. You'll find this on Putumayo's collection called The Caribbean.

0: The ska beat thrives in Russia thanks to a band with a German name, Markscheider Kunst. They bring tropical rhythms to the northern climes. You could hear a hint of Colombian cumbia in Tanitz.
1: Daddy, it's Rootsman Dredd!
0: Johnny Dredd is a Cuban reggae singer who celebrates tradition in the song Rootsman Dredd. Dredd referring to the long twisted locks favored by Rastafarians and reggae musicians. This song is a good example of the connection between reggae and ska.

French acoustic reggae band Trio with Bye Bye as we pull into port after following the propulsive backbeat of ska around the globe. I'm Rosalie Howarth. The Putumayo World Music Hour is produced by Big Toe Audio. On behalf of our executive producer, Dan Storper, thanks to producer Shane Sharkey, program coordinator Sonia Skelton, and most especially you for joining us on the journey. You can find out about the music on today's show and stream previous shows in our series at putumayo.com. That's spelled P-U-T-U-M-A-Y-O.com. See you next time. Until then, travel safe and so long.

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We started the show off with I Wanna Dance by Hardwell, Nicky Romero, and Meryl, and throughout the hour, we're going to be going through my favorite tracks from 5 years of Nocturnal Radio by artists such as Porter Robinson, John Summit, Griffin, and much more. But that's it for now. Let's get back into the mix with Not Even Love by Seven Lions, Alenium, and Asdis. Here we go.

That song just does not get old. I've probably listened to that song maybe like 1,000 times now. Definitely need another Seven Lions and Illenium collaboration in the future. But here's another collaboration that I really loved. One of my favorite tracks from Nocturnal Radio. This is Griffin, Cascade, and Nula. This is In My Head.

It was really hard picking all the tracks for this final episode of Nocturnal Radio because I just played so much awesome music on the show over the last 5 years. But I've narrowed it down, and this track here brings full summer vibes. Definitely blast this in the summer. Hopefully we get a lot of good weather here in Newfoundland this summer. And yeah, this is Paul Wolfer, Diplo, and Kareen Lomax. This is Looking For Me.

0: And it's time to go into a quick commercial break, but once we're back, more of my favorite songs from Nocturnal Radio.
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This next song here was a huge breakthrough track for both John Summit and Hala. It's Where You Are. And it's crazy to see how far they've came since this track came out. It's an awesome track. But even just a couple weeks ago at EDC Las Vegas 2026, Hala performed her own set there. Her own set, and absolutely crushed it. It's crazy how many awesome dance tracks she has vocals on now. Super proud of both of where they are now. And yeah, here's Where You Are, John Summit and Hala on Nocturnal Radio.

This next track is from Porter Robinson, who I actually wasn't really a fan of until the Smile album. I didn't know a whole lot about him. I knew Language, of course, one of the biggest dance tracks of all time, but I wasn't particularly like a big fan of Porter Robinson. But this Smile album became one of my favorite albums. I actually have it on CD, and yeah, I just listen to it all the time still, and this album came out 2 years ago, so it's got a lot of great music on it. It's a genre that I've never really like crossed over into before, but I really like it. So this is Cheerleader by Porter Robinson here on Nocturnal Radio.

0: This next track here has some good memories. I had a little DJ set in my rec room of my house, had some friends over, and this track stole the show. This is Call You Back by Leighton Giordani, Canessi, and Beano Rain.
1: Be

you received a phone call saying that your social insurance number was suspended due to suspicious activities or being in violation of immigration law, this is a scam. 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If you have provided someone with details about your social insurance number, date of birth, and or banking details, call your bank immediately to report the scam, and be sure when you notify your bank that you still have access to your funds. You can report deceptive telemarketing to the Canadian Anti-Fraud Centre online or by calling 1-888-495-8501. 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
1: 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This is Die Living.